Everybody see me looking fly. Oh, yeah. And I think I know the reason why. Why? 'Cause I got you right here by my side. Oh, yeah. And I can't let you just walk away. If I ain't with you, I'm not okay.

Let's do things you always wanted. Have some fun and live your life. Help me waste a day and find a place that we can face to face. Let me show you around my hood. It's bad meaning bad like bad meaning good. When it comes to rules, I break them.